0: Bermúdez, óptica, audiología, contactología, prótesis oculares, lentes intraoculares. 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
1: And enjoy this trip. And enjoy this trip. Enjoy this trip. And enjoy this trip.

0: reports state that the number of missing person cases has increased drastically over the past months. At a press conference today, there was talk of yet another such tragic case concerning a 19-year-old girl who has not been seen for over 2 weeks. The local police authorities do not rule out foul play.
1: This is Angela Antonelli reporting live from the parking lot where 19-year-old Jenny was last seen alive last Thursday afternoon. Since then, there has been no trace of her, and so far, no kidnappers, ransom demands. Should any of our listeners have any information which